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Bill 63, MS 1 Monterey Township, 705 Blue Bell River, between Carroll Avenue and Hampton Way. 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
1: Squad 10.
0: I don't know how large of an area, but AC just had to trouble power to this section of Green Tree. I can see the traffic light out at Green Tree and Herfel Kroskis. Not sure what else is affected, but you have to get up there to take this tree off the lines. I'll try to get you more info. And for how long?
1: Where is he?

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1: Very soon. 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
0: All right,

0: 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They just put the power back on where available.
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Bills 1092-92, EMS 1 in Washington Township, the Valley Green Development, 72 Olympia Lane. Between Waynesboro Way, Church off Waynesboro Way, an unconscious person. Bills 1092, Medic 2, EMS 1, Washington Township, Valley Green, 72 Olympia Lane. All of Waynesboro Way, an unconscious person, 2053.

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Station 73, BLS 34, Camden County Squad and BLS 3. Highway 1, Route 295, southbound. 27 over 0 mile marker, a motor vehicle crash. Station 73, BLS 45, Camden County Squad and BLS 3. On Highway 1, Route 295, southbound. 27 over 0 mile marker, a motor vehicle crash, 2150.

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1: 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They're investigating.

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1: Hold on, Daly County Unit. 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
0: Recall, repeat 95, southbound area, mile marker 2679, deception of squad, MBOS 3.

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34, medic 1. US 1, West Beckford Township, 739 Barlow Avenue. You have Walnut Avenue and DuBois Avenue, seizures. L 34, medic 1. US 1, West Beckford Township, Colonial Miami, Oakview Section, 739 Barlow Avenue. Between Walnut Avenue and DuBois Avenue, seizures. 21, 32.

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Bill 43, MS 1 Franklin Township, the Forest Grove Section 851 Main Road between Weymouth Road and Catawba Avenue. 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

Medic 2 EMS 1 East City Woodbury, 25 East Redbank Avenue, between North Broad Street and Washington Avenue, in the pharmacy of the CVS. 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

0: 9-3-69-4-22-47. On Highway 2, Route 55 northbound, 856 over 8 mile marker, and motor vehicle crash. 693-694-BLS-22-47. On Fire 2, Person on Highway 2. Stay Highway Route 55 northbound, 56 over 8 mile marker, in the woods, and motor vehicle crash, 2232.
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2: 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In a white Toyota at the Dollar General, a medical emergency. Villas 22, Carson Villas 26, CMS 1, Mansfield Township, 271 Lambs Road. Between Bethel Mill Road and Wilbur-Glasper Road, the Dollar General, a parking lot, a white Toyota, a medical emergency. 2233.

0: Squad 3, Battalion 5.
1: Yeah, it's
0: I got no visual on anything on this side. Like, works for Bruce just passed me. Going towards 676. Might want to continue even further up.
2: We're going to handle that call for 22. We're already on 55 northbound.
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1: Italian five. Do you have anything further or a better location? I got nothing south and squad three's got nothing going north. Battalion 5, that's negative. What we have is in the area 1, see Charlie northbound, the vehicle in the guardrail, and also now stating the vehicle possibly overturned.
2: Rescue 930.

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1: Alright,
0: Is this the same upon us, or do you have a better location or vehicle make on us?
2: Yeah, I got troopers headed southbound.
1: Okay. We've got several calls. A little past 56 over 8 northbound.
0: Yeah, Steve, I think I see a light on there. We just did the horseshoe checking. Alright, we're going back that way.

Johnny Podkins. Spoke to the caller. She's stating he was on 295, getting on 76, and it's going to be the split right there in the construction zone. Where is he?

0: Quite through the game for us.
1: Yeah.
0: 1 try taking 1B, going up to the plate and coming back. Maybe you can catch that way.
1: Copy, 1B.

0: 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Nothing on 1B. 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
1: Route 55, come in.
2: Driver's going to be stuck in there a little bit. So we're going to have to do a dope off real quick.
1: 938, we need a rock. We're about to drop.
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1: Where is he? Can you find out if you need a medic?
4: Just call over to state police. They don't have anything either.
1: Let me see.

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County Fire. Nothing in evidence, 76 north or south, and nothing in evidence all the way out to exit 28, back on 295. You can issue a recall for the assignment. Jimmy Tank. Recall Route 76 in the area of Exit 1 to Charlie North.

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Bills 22 is responding. EMS 1 in Mansfield Township, 370 Berkeley Road, between Elm Avenue and Spring Hill Road, medical emergency 2246.

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I'll say 4 Utility Company 737. EMS 1 Westville. 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High Street in the dead end. Ambler Apartments, Apartment 1. Okay, fall victim. L34 Utility 73. 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High Street in the dead end. Ambler Apartments, Apartment 1. Okay, fall victim. 2351.

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Fire 1, Washington Township, 4231 Black Horse Pike between Hudson Drive and Lennon Lane at the Wawa system, 0042.

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0: 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Press nothing shown from the exterior. Building has been evacuated. We'll be out investigating while Black Horse Flight commits.
1: 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Nothing shown. Building is evacuated.

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A cardiac emergency. Bill 65, Medic 2, US 1, Monterey Township, Cecil. 3107 Pine Drive, between South Shore Drive and Upper Dam Drive. A cardiac emergency. 0047.

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Bills 47. EMS 1, the Township of Deptford, Blackwood Terrace, 1803, Normandy Avenue. Between County House Road and the Dead End, a medical emergency. Bills 47, EMS 1, Deptford Township, Blackwood Terrace, 1803, Normandy Avenue. A dead end and County House Road. A medical emergency, 0050.

Franklinville, 41 US 1 in Franklin Township, Franklinville. 1124 to Porch Town Road. Between Frontage Road and Delcy Drive. They fall victim. Bills 41, EMS on Franklin Township, Franklinville, 1124, Portstown Road. Frontage and Delcy Drive, they fall victim. 0055.

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Atlantic 1, EMS 1 West Dufferin Township. 968 Kings Highway. Between Moore Road and York Road, Kingswick Apartments. Romeo 16, an unconscious person. Atlantic 1, EMS 1 West Dufferin Township. 968 Kings Highway. Between Moore Road and York Road, Kingswick Apartments. Romeo 16, the unconscious person, 151.

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Off Ogden Road, in medical emergency. BLS 22 MS 1. Jefferson Township, Oak Valley, 11 Manchester Court, off Ogden Road, in medical emergency. 207.

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Between Route 295 and Route 44. Investigate the alarm. Station 18, Fire 1 Logan Township for Papa. 126 for Papa Station Road. Between Route 295 and Route 44. Investigate the alarm. 0372.

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To Route 295 or Route 44, ACO alarm. Station 18 on Fire 1 in Logan Township, Repopo. 126 Repopo Station Road, between Route 95 and Route 44. CO alarm, 0330.

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An unconscious person, BLS 20-medic 1, UMS 1 in National Park, 525 Asbury Avenue, North 5th Street and North Grove Avenue. An unconscious person, 0402.

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Between Bonnie Blue Circle and the Dead End. 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Hill 61 US 1, Monterey Township, Williamstown, 12 Oaks, 1136 Terra Drive. Between Bonnie Blue Circle and the Dead End. Medical emergency 422.

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Between Hurtville Carlski's Road and the dead end, Juniper Partners, room 235, a respiratory emergency. Bills 1094, Medic 2, EMS 1, Washington Township, 120 Town Center Boulevard, between Hurtville Carlski's and the dead end. Juniper Partners, room 235, a respiratory emergency, 507.

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Dementia Unit Room 10. Hey, Fulbert from. It was 26 EMS 1 Harrison Township, 161 Olga Hill Road between Franklin Drive and Kayla's Way. 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Dementia Unit Room 10. 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

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Hematoma Woolwich Township 86, Asbury Station Road, between King Cogs Way and King's Court. 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Also 11 medical one. EMS 1 in Woolwich 86 Asbury Station Road between Kings Highway and Kings Court. 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

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Teen EMS 1 in Pole, correction, in West Stafford Township, Mantua Grove Road and Forest Parkway. Unknown medical emergency, 539.

District 25 line EMS 1 in Woolwich. Number 86 Asbury Station Road. Between Kings Highway and Kings Court. This is going to be a slow lifting. District 25. EMS 1, Woolwich Township, 86 Asbury Station Road. Between Kings Highway and Kings Court. System BLS for lifting 0549.

It's 281 West Hefford Township, 311 Crown Point Road, between Church Street and Railroad Avenue, H.A. DeHart and Son, medical one. It was 20 Miss Hong West Hefford Township, 311 Crown Point Road, between Church Street and Railroad Avenue, H.A. DeHart and Son, a medical one. 5 to 36.

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Payless 30 units on Clayton. 865 North Elsie Drive, between Kyle and Lois, Clayton Muse, apartment 136, fall victim. 630.

ELS 34, Medic 1, calling EMS 1 in Woodbury. 467 Cooper Street between South Evergreen Avenue and Hunter Street. 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ELS 34, Medic 1, EMS 1, Woodbury. 467 Cooper Street between South Evergreen Avenue and Hunter Street. 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

PLS 11 on EMS 1 in Logan Township. 39 Main Street between Springer Road and Law Street. A medical emergency. PLS 11 on EMS 1 in Logan Township. 39 Main Street between Springer Road and Law Street. A medical emergency. 0655.

Hills 38, Medic 4 on MS-1 in Harrison Township, 211 Hills Road. Tune in to Township Line in Brookside Way, a respiratory emergency. Hills 38, Medic 4 on MS-1, Harrison Township, 211 Hills Road. Tune in to Township Line in Brookside Way, Hills Orchards, a respiratory emergency, 710.

Dale's 45, utility 7-3, US 1, Westville, 199 Ambler Street, also High Street, Ambler Apartments, apartment number 1, a medical emergency. 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

L-16, 31, Medic 1, EMS 1. West effort, Pelican Police in Riverlands, 75. Pelican Police off of Grove Avenue and unconscious person. DLS 16 to everyone and Medic 1. On EMS 1, West effort, 75, Pelican Police off of Grove Avenue and unconscious person. 07 to 35.

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1: 巨臣。
0: Advise Washington Township PD, they have a minor motor vehicle crash. The Route 42 southbound from the number 5151 involving a commercial vehicle.
1: Okay, Chief 10, Route 42 southbound in front of 5151.

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1: Affirmative, no injuries. We're going to try to get him off the roadway.
0: Receive, police has been notified.

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0: Can you advise the other side? They've been moved into the Billows Electric parking lot. 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
1: Okay, 2 times.

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CLS 13 on the MS-1 in Harrison Township, 725 Turfview Trail, off of Howie Drive, leaving. 0753.

Medic 1 on the MS-1 in Harrison Township, 725 Trickery Trail, off of Howie Drive, bleeding. Medic 1, EMS-1, Harrison Township, 725 Trickery Trail, off of Howie Drive, bleeding. 755.

PLS 3894 on EMS Flyers in town, 698 Malt Hill Road. And maternal fetal medicine, an unconscious person. PLS 3894 on EMS 1 in Harrison Township, 698 Malt Hill Road. And 10 maternal fetal medicine, an unconscious person. 084.

Station 93, PLS 47, the medic 1. On Highway 1, Route 42 northbound, 12 mile marker, a motor vehicle crash. Station 93, PLS 47, medic 1. On Highway 1, 12 mile marker, Route 42 northbound, a motor vehicle crash, 0858.

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0: L30 on the MS-1 in Glassboro, 252 Ruth Avenue, off of Gifford Street. High Voice Apartments, apartment 232, a psychiatric emergency. BLS 30 on EMS-1 in Glassboro, 252 Ruth Avenue, off of Gifford Street. Holly Bus Apartments, apartment 232, a psychiatric emergency, 0907.
1: You can tell you, no injuries, we're good with 23 rescue, 93 myself.
2: Recall, Route 42 northbound, the mile marker 11 over 8, with the exception of Rescue 93, Quinn 3, the tanker.
3: Medic 1, copy, recall.
2: 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Quinn.
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BLS 10-9, first and second duty crew on EMS-1 in Possum Township. 195 Frysmill Road, between Mill Park Drive and White Birch Road, versus Department 202, a fall victim. Number 1, Neptune Drive, between Lucas Lane and Spring Lake Avenue, Archway Programs, for medical emergency. 0933.

0: Delta 10-9, third duty crew. Station 10-2, medic 3 on fire 1, Lawson Township. Boswell Road in Herfel, Crosskeys Road, A, Winter Eagle Crest. ELS 10-9, third duty crew, station 10-2, and medic 3 on fire 1. Lawson Township, Prizeville Road in Herfel, Crosskeys Road, a motor vehicle crash.
1: 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One vehicle overturned, a male with shoulder pain, car smoking.
0: L65 on the MS1, Monroe Township, 166, New Hoop Lane, off of Wills Parkway, fall victim. L65 on the MS1 in Monroe Township, 166, New Hoop Lane, off of Wills Parkway, fall victim, 0938.

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0: Confirming one overturned, one off the roadway. As far as I got BLS, if you have a sound tow already.
1: Okay, Rescue 10. I believe 1091's on the way now.

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1: Okay, SWAT 10. Walter County 1091's arriving. 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

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ALS 63 on the MS 1, Monterey Township, 166, New Oak Lane, off of Villas Parkway, a fall victim, assist ALS 65 with lifting. 0949.

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L 13 on MS 1, Rose Township, 119 Summerfield Road, between Duxbury Court and Brattleboro Road, a medical emergency. L 13 on the MS 1, Rose Township, 119 Summerfield Road, between Duxbury Court and Brattleboro Road, a medical emergency. 0959.

Dale 47 on MS-1 in Tepa Township, 1237 Clemens Bridge Road between Lewis Avenue and Hunterdon Road, a fall victim. Dale 47 MS-1, Tepa Township, 1237 Clemens Bridge Road between Lewis Avenue and Hunterdon Road, a fall victim. 1004.

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0: First of all, just confirming, police are requesting BLS for a 50-year-old male feeling dizzy. Also, another call on your local 145 Hartville Road for an alarm system.
1: All right. Squad 10, are you guys still on Belmont?
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0: Squad 10.
1: All right, County, the BLS is for this same incident?
0: Yes, affirmative. Police are requesting for a 50-year-old male.
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2: This is the other driver. Initially refused treatment. He is a diabetic. He just wants to get checked out.

Yes, 10-9 Uncle on Fire 1 in Washington Township. Fiesville Road in Herschel Krosky's ready. May vehicle crash. A third DLS is needed. Yes, 10-9 Uncle on Fire 1, Washington Township. Fiesville Road in Herschel Krosky's Road. A motor vehicle crash. A third DLS is needed. 10-9.

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ALS 34 Medic 1, EMS 1 Woodbury, 75 West Red Bank Avenue, between North Broad Street and Cadham Street, complete care, an unconscious person. 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

ALS 45 on MS-1. Route 42 northbound, 11.4 mile marker, medical emergency. ALS 45 on MS-1. Route 42 northbound, 11.4 mile marker, a medical emergency. 1032.

Dallas 30 on EMS 1 in Elk Township, 263 Cedar Bridge Road, between Carl Avenue and Route 55, a psych ask emergency. Dallas 30 on EMS 1, Elk Township, 263 Cedar Bridge Road, between Carl Avenue and Route 55 Highway, a psych ask emergency, 1033.

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Bill 17 on MS-1 in Harrison Township, 58 Woodstown Road, between Spicer Street and Wood Dock Drive, Malta West Apartments, apartment 317, bleeding. BLS 17 on the MS-1, Harrison Township, 58 Woodstown Road, between Spicer Street and Wood Dock Drive, Malta West Apartments, apartment 317, bleeding, 1119.

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BLS 13, Medic 4 on EMS 1 in Willis Township, 40 Village Green Drive, between Center Square Road and Sammy Street. Spirit urgent care, cardiac emergency, 1137.

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Bill 79, Medic 3, on the MS-1 in Watson Township. 42, Jacqueline Place, between Dorothy Drive and Renfield Drive, ACVA. 1138.

Bill 63 on EMS 2. Kennedy County, Winslow Township, number 4, Lyric Court, cross seat of Lehigh Manor, an overdose. Bill 63 on EMS 2. Kennedy County, Winslow Township, number 4, Lyric Court, cross seat of Lehigh Manor, an overdose, 1141.

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1: He is responding Washington Township to Cardigan Court for a pool filter box on fire.
0: County. Deputy Tennis is arriving. Are we out investigating?
1: Deputy 1003 is on location investigating.
2: County 1051 is responding.
3: You can recall.
1: Perfect.

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1: Squad, the other drive.

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1: That's interesting.
2: Yeah, squat 10's running.
1: Squat 10.

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1: Hi, 44, your location?
2: We're coming onto the White Horse Pike. We're about 2 minutes away.
0: Okay, we're going to be pulling out of the rehab so we can meet you at the old Kmart parking lot, if you're familiar with that.

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1: Ghost County Bill 2557 clear. Jeff Wash, you holding anything right now?
0: Yeah, Fort Lyric Court for an overdose now.
1: Where's he responding from, Jeff Wash?
2: 10 different calls, sir.
0: Bill 63 from recall, Ghost County.
2: All right, they're on East now. They're just crossing the expressway.

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0: You'll see that. Are we going to the cross Alpha?
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ELS 45 on EMS 1 in Deptford Township, 1511 Clements Bridge Road, between Lucas Grove Boulevard and Almanesson Road. Deptford Center for Rehab, second floor hallway, a psychiatric emergency. BLS 45 on EMS 1 in Deptford Township, 1511 Clements Bridge Road, between Lucas Grove Boulevard and Almanesson Road, second floor hallway. So I guess emergency, 1150.

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Leaving ELF 65 on EMS 1 in

You know, I'm 30 on the MS-1 in Cleeton, 137 Holly Road, between Fresnel Road and Oak Road, a full victim. BLS 30 on EMS-1 in Clayton. 137 Holly Road, between Fresnel Road and Oak Road, a fall victim. 1201.

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1: Oh.
0: You just confirm the address and can I get a report, please?
1: To Donald Loop, 75-year-old male, pain left side of his body.
0: Okay. Just advise, I'm coming from Cross Keys Road and the expressway.
1: Okay.

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0: 36, 32-year-old males, silently feeding through the night. And you check that.
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0: Are you the power truck on that?
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House 26 on MS1 in Pembroke, 535 North Oak Avenue, between West Woodland Avenue and Spruce Avenue, Pittman Manor. Assisted living, room 517, a fall victim. House 26 on MS1 in Pittman, 535 North Oak Avenue, between West Woodland Avenue and Spruce Avenue, Pittman Manor. Assisted living, room 517, a fall victim. 1217.

0: Rescue line 13 from Battalion 13. Rescue line 13. NVA zone 70, coming off the ramp from 295 northbound.
1: Battalion 13, can we get...
0: Battalion 13.
1: Just confirming it's on 70 off the highway.
0: Affirmative, I'll be pulling up on it now. It's just past the exit from the off-ramp on Route 70.
1: Receive. Burlington County, County...
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1: 1093. West Burlington County, Union Creek.
0: At 13, also notify state police, just notify them that we have the off-ramp onto 70 going westbound from 295 northbound closed down at the current time.

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0: They lost 20 medical on EMS, one less death for Townsend. 1452 Red Bank Avenue between 10th Street and 9th Street in a cardiac emergency. They lost 20 medical on EMS, one less death. 1450 Red Bank Avenue between 10th Street and 9th Street, a cardiac emergency. 1222.
1: Time 13, that's affirmative. Both state police and trail police were not.
2: All right, received. It looks like it's all going to be refusals on location here. BLS and rescue ladder are going to be taken up along with myself. State police will not need to do anything with the ramp, just Cherry Hill police for traffic control on Route 70.
1: Time 13.
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2: 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Motor vehicle crash. 12:30.
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Bills 10-9 on EMS 1 in Washington Township, number 1 Neptune Drive, between Lucas Lane and Spring Lake Avenue, R3 School, 86 Ask Mercy. 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

LS 45 on the MS 1 in Dufferin Township. 819 Maryland Avenue, between Highland Avenue and Pacific Avenue, a medical emergency. LS 45 on the MS 1 in Dufferin Township, East Woodbury. 819 Maryland Avenue, between Highland Avenue and Pacific Avenue, a medical emergency. 1302.

Hales 34 on EMS 1 in Dufferin Township, 819 Merrill Avenue between Heidel Avenue and Pacific Avenue, a medical emergency. Hales 34 on EMS 1 in Dufferin Township, 819 Merrill Avenue between Heidel Avenue and Pacific Avenue, a medical emergency. 1304.

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Hail 63 on the MS-1 in Monroe Township, 50 Marquise Lane off of Bluebell Road, a medical alarm, 1311.

ELS 41, QRV 3, Medic 2, EMS 1 in Newfield, 306 Madison Avenue between Catawba Avenue and Helena Street, an unconscious person. ELS 41, QRV 3, and Medic 2 on EMS 1 in Newfield, 306 Madison Avenue between Catawba Avenue and Helena Street, an unconscious person, 1315.

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Bills 31, Medic 4 on the MS-1 in Glassboro, 200 Realm Boulevard, between Victoria Street and Redmond Avenue, with Spears and Care, cardiac emergency. Bills 31, Medic 4 on the MS-1 in Glassboro, 200 Realm Boulevard, between Victoria Street and Redmond Avenue,

Yeah, 65 on MS-1 in Monroe Township, 222 West Collins Drive, between Burr Street and the Atlanta County line of bleeding. Still 65 on the MS-1 in Monroe Township, 222 West Collins Drive, between the Atlantic City line, Atlantic County line, and Burr Street, bleeding. 1355.

Yeah, 34 on the MS-1 in Woodbury, West Barber Avenue and South Jackson Street, a medical emergency. Yeah, 34 on the MS-1 in Woodbury, West Barber Avenue and South Jackson Street, a medical emergency, 1401.

Bills 3096 on MS1 in Franklin County, 209 Blackwood Avenue, between Coolsville Road and Frysville Road, and overdose. Bills 3096 on the MS1 in Franklin Township, 209 Blackwood Avenue, between Coolsville Road and Frysville Road, and overdose. 14-04.

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1: In
0: the
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0: In BLS 26, Medic 1 on EMS 1 in Clayton. 247 South Pearl Street between West Chestnut Street and Morton Avenue in overdose. 1407.

The Oscar 9 on EMS 1 in Rosslyn Township, 195 Frosmill Road, between Mill Park Drive and Whitehurst Road, Purchase Apartments, Apartment 213, A Medical Emergency. Bills 10-9, EMS 1, Rosslyn Township. 195 Frosmill Road, between Mill Park Drive and White Perch Road, versus Apartments, Apartment 213, A Medical Emergency. 1417.

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BLS 34 on MS 1 in Woodbury, 159 South Broad Street, between Hopkins Street and East Barber Avenue, Jefferson Health, Woodbury. 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
1: Deputy 22.
0: Sir, be a sec. Yeah, we entered.
1: Affirmative.

0: Bill's 22 on Fire One. Yeah, it's 180 Helic Road. Seal alarm.
1: You were 22, we're on the

Bill, stand 9 on EMS 1 in Los Angeles. 120 Town Center Boulevard between Hereford Crosskeys Road and the dead end, Juniper Partners, room 328. A psychiatric emergency. Bill, stand 9 on EMS 1 in Los Angeles. 120 Town Center Boulevard off of Hereford Crosskeys Road at Juniper Partners, Carmen Grixon. Room 328, a psychiatric emergency, 1445.

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0: 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District 9 on Fire 1, Deptford Township, East Woodbury. 815 Vermont Avenue, off of Highland Avenue, a dwelling. 1448.
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L20 on the MS1 in West Effort. 370 Grove Avenue between Audubon Avenue and Woodbury Terrace, Coverings. 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

Resources responding, Jefferson Township, 815 Vermont Avenue. Proceeding reduced speed, level 1 stage at Highland Avenue. Being on units responding, Jefferson Township, 815 Vermont Avenue. Proceeding reduced speed and level 1 stage at Highland Avenue, 1454.

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0: Units responding, Central Township, 815 Vermont Avenue. Recall with the exception of 943 and FM 91. Okay, all units responding, Central Township, 815 Vermont Avenue. Recall with the exception of 943 and FM 91. 1455. 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

Honor 7-3, Camden County, Gloucester City. 10 North King Street, across the street of Monmouth, and alarm system. Honor 7-3, Camden County, Gloucester City. 10 North King Street, across the street of Monmouth, and alarm system, 1514.

PLS-16 on the MS-1 in Hickstown, 126 North Avenue, between Roosevelt Avenue and Harmony Road, a medical emergency. PLS-16 on the MS-1 in Hickstown, 126 North Avenue, between Roosevelt Avenue and Harmony Road, medical emergency, 1515.

0: Yes, 30 Medic 2 on the MS-1 in Glassboro, 201 Rome Boulevard, between Victoria Street and Redmond Avenue in front of the Barnes & Nobles, an unconscious person. Yes, 30 Medic 2 on the MS-1 in Glassboro, 201 Rome Boulevard, between Victoria Street and Redmond Avenue in front of Barnes & Nobles, an unconscious person, 1516.
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Medical emergency. LS 31 on the MS 1, Clayton, 100 South Dennis Drive, between North New Street and Serac Lane. A medical emergency, 1518.

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2: Yeah, Austin 92 is responding in Camden County, Gloucester Township, 2700. Sycamore Road at the Wawa for a medical emergency. ULS 1092 is responding. Camden County, Gloucester Township. 2700 Sycamore Road at the Wawa for a medical emergency. 1530.

0: County Medic 41 is making her way to Gloucester Township for the respiratory. We have about a 27-minute ETA.
1: Medic 41. Medic 41 male face Foxtrot. It's a 63-year-old female, difficulty breathing.

0: Hill 65 on EMS 1, Monroe Township, 2722 Sunset Avenue, between Cedar Avenue and Myrtle Avenue, a medical emergency. Hill 65, EMS 1, Monroe Township, 2722 Sunset Avenue, between Cedar Avenue and Myrtle Avenue, a medical emergency, 1532.
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0: Just enter 295, en route to Cooper, 8 minutes out.
1: We're behind you. 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
1: Is that a recall due to proximity?
0: Correct.
1: 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Medic 42 is going to take a recall due to BLS being in proximity to the hospital. 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
3: 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BLS 18 on the MS-1 in West Effort, 296 South Heather Drive. Off of Parkville Station Road in front of K Building. Abdominal pain, 1535.
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0: We all 13 medic 4 on MS 1 in Wisconsin. 1150 Auburn Road between High Hill Road and Hazel Boulevard, a cardiac emergency. BLS 13 and Medic 4 on MS 1 in Woolworth Township, 1150 Auburn Road. Between High Hill Road and Hazel Boulevard, Woolworth Guards, Assist 11, cardiac emergency, 1536.
1: Do you know if you're going to be transported?
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0: BL 63 on MS 1 in Monroe Township, 343 Chestnut Street between Bluebell Road and Sykesville Road, a medical emergency. BLS 63 on MS 1 in Monroe Township, 343 Chestnut Street between Bluebell Road and Sykesville Road, a medical emergency, 1537.
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2: 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VLS 22 on EMS1 in West Effort Township, 296 South Heather Drive, Heather's Apartments, in front of K Kilo Building, abdominal pain, 1530.
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4: County 1018 is arriving on location. Building is being evacuated. I get nothing shown from the outside of the investigator.
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5: 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Building's being evacuated. Nothing showing outside investigating. County VLS 14 is responding.
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2: Ladder 18.
0: The tag got it out.
1: Yes, County Engine 18, respond to 1.
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3: Can I give you an apartment number?
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2: County 9 Alpha, the Wi-Fi Cooper.
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1: Franklin Square.
4: County 5. You can clear out 10 South King this time. We're still having trouble resetting. There's no issue. We're on the phone to our loan company right now. You do it again, you can hold it.

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1: EMS 8, was that you arriving on location 5?
0: Confirmed.
2: Charlie 7.
1: Okay. I'm going to make a discovery right now. Seeing this show, you guys, right? So you have this right. Yeah.

0: Yeah, they had the fire wire in the one area for the pre-action system. I'm not sure if that might be what it is.
1: All right, where are you? Where?
0: I'm swinging back around, probably.

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1: Hey, Fox Trot.
0: 4-0. We're en route to Jefferson Stratford. Can you get the UTA as another team?
2: County Lottery Team, don't say.
3: Lottery Team.
4: We're going to be chasing a Foxtrot.
1: Foxtrot out.
0: Affirmative, yeah, that sounds about right. We're going to be en route to Stratford, telling who's landing. You can recall due to Fox.
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1: Son of a bitch.
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1: 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We're going to be going available shortly.
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0: It's affirmative. You get another call, 1214 Tucson, you wrote the haircut or for an unconscious person.
1: Ruth, you're about half hour out, so we'll get there.
2: Hi, EMS
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0: Receive, if we have an additional 1021 Chesterfield Road for an 81-year-old male requesting the assist.
1: Okay, we'll be able to take that.

0: 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A Slaycast emergency. L17 on the MS1 in Dufferin Township, Oak Valley. 463 Princeton Boulevard between your Sinus Street and Lycoming Avenue. A Slaycast emergency. 1558.
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4: Copy that. Thank you very much.

0: Yeah, Bravo, Romeo Echo.
1: Got it.
0: What should you do to the unconscious?
1: 2-0.
0: Receive. We're 16 out. We can handle. County 8 after the score, Jeff Walsh, we're going to have the unconscious.
2: Okay. 8 after.

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0: Okay, Fox Trot.
1: Hey, Fox.
0: We are leaving Stratford. Echo, how far did you make it to the unconscious?
2: So, 1400 EPX. We're just leaving Capital Wash.
0: Receive. You can recall. County Fox Trot's going to handle. We have a 7-minute ETA to the unconscious. What shop is it in front of?
3: Hey, Fox Trot, I have you going. It's going to be in front of the hair cutter.
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0: 407 North Main Street between Normal Boulevard and Silver Avenue, Heritage's. 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A cardiac emergency. 1611.

District 23, BLS 38 on fire one. Harrison Township, Harrisonville Road and Clem's Running, motor vehicle crash. District 23, BLS 38. EMS correction on fire one. Harrisonville Road and Clem's Run, a motor vehicle crash, 1614.

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2: Field 11 on the MS-1 in East Greenwich Township, 290 Kings Highway, between Weatherby Avenue and East Co-op Road, a medical emergency. Field 11 on the MS-1 in East Greenwich Township, 290 Kings Highway, between Weatherby Avenue and East Co-op Road, a medical emergency, 1650.
3: County Road, 4th, resolve 3.
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0: 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Glassboro, South Belsey Drive, and East High Street, a pedestrian and motor vehicle crash. 1660.
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1: CO alarm sounding was also sounding last night, and caller started feeling ill, then left residence. This is the first time she's been there since. She was advised to evacuate and is not currently feeling ill.
0: Chrissy, we'll be taking her to sleep.
2: Chrissy.

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Bell 30 on MS-1 in Glassboro, 66 Civil Street, between Falcon Avenue and Wilmer Street. 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

0: 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In Glassboro, 328 Grand Boulevard between Giovanni Lane and Quaker Lane. A rush 3 emergency.
1: Yeah,
0: I Bell's 30 and medic 3. MS-1, Glassboro, 328 Grand Boulevard between Giovanni Lane and Quaker Lane. A rush 3 emergency. 17.

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Dallas 47, the MS-1, Dufferin. 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

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Bills 38 through RV 2 on MS-1 in Elk Township, 125 Daylight Drive, off of Solar Court, Cal's Group Home, a fall victim, 1755.

ALS 34 Medic 3 along the MS-1 in Woodbury. 49 East Center Street between South Broad Street and Railroad Avenue. Department number 2, an unconscious person. ALS 34 Medic 3 along the MS-1 in Woodbury. 49 East Center Street between South Broad Street and Railroad Avenue. 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

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BLS 11 on the MS 1 in Logan Township, 2155 Township Line Road, between Center Square Road and Omens Creek Road, Township Line Road Park, near the basketball courts, a traumatic injury, 18 times 6.

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Bill 26, William S. Harrison Township, 36 person employed between Ganjami Lane and Yale Township, Lonnie, medical emergency. Bill 26, William S. 1 in Harrison Township. 386 person employed between Ganjami Lane and Yale Township, Lonnie, medical emergency, 1846.

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US 6192 EMS 1 Monroe Township 820 Rose Tree Drive between off of Chatsford Drive, CVA. US 6192 EMS 1 Monroe Township 820 Rose Tree Drive off of Chatsford Drive, CVA 1940.

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Bill Flood, EMS 1, correction, on EMS 2. Salem County, Olmans Township, 101 North Railroad Avenue, off Farrell Lane, 8th Level, come BLS 11, EMS 2. Salem County, Olmans Township, 101 North Railroad Avenue, off of Farrell Lane, 8th Level, come 1951.

Field 13, EMS 2, Salem County, Olmstead Township, 101 North Railroad Avenue. Open fire lane 8, fall victim, a second BLS is needed. Field 13, on EMS 2, Salem County, Olmstead Township, 101 North Railroad Avenue. Open fire lane 8, fall victim, a second BLS is needed, 1952.

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